0: Kujawska, Małopolska.
1: When I met you in the summer, to my heartbeat sound, we fell in love as the leaves turn.

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1: 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Now some of you might still be in that place. 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
1: 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Then Tom Brady with the paper, I go Super Bowl, signed it. You signed Bo, crazy running to the hundreds. I keep my neck and my wrist at least 100. Hood nigga with the money and they loving it. She got comfortable, she called me by my government. 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
2: And pull off in the Porsche like a car thief.